cared for. Others didn't care that much about. Oh, but you have so much mercy for the outcast.

I drove down the road to a church for some preaching one Sunday evening. I sat down in a pew on the back row, thinking the preacher would see me.

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I'm Joseph Reed, reminding you that you can receive the Singing News magazine delivered straight to your door every month. It is the printed voice of Southern Gospel Music since 1969. I know you hear us talk about it here on the network, but maybe you have never subscribed. I encourage you to do that today. You can get all of the details by going to singingnews.com. That's singingnews.com, where you can enjoy exclusive articles, photos, and information that you won't find anywhere else, not even on social media. You'll also get the top 80 Southern Gospel chart, the Faith Country chart, the Bluegrass Gospel chart, personal appearances of your favorite artist, a community concert billboard state by state. A lot of great information in there. Singing News Magazine. 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

0: Recognized as the world's largest Christian music festival, featuring almost every single one of your favorite artists. 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Hoppers, Ernie Haas and Signature Sound, Jeff Tolbert and Primitive Road, Legacy 5, The Guardians, The Isaac, The Mylon Hayes Family, Scotty Inman, Jeff and Cherry Easter, The Wisnitz, and more than 75 more. The 40 Days of Christian Music, held at the number one Christian attraction in America, the Ark Encounter and Creation Museum. 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

That's the Kragans with God's Love and Me, getting us kicked off on a Friday morning edition of Southern Gospel Middays. Yes, it is Friday. I am here to prepare you for your weekend. Glad you are along for the ride today. Man, it's going to be good. While I'm hanging out in the chair and on the air, you sit there and listen to all this great music, like this one here from Deborah Perry and Jaden's Call, to keep the music rolling on this Friday. God sees your storm. It's Southern Gospel.

That's music from Sisters here on Southern Gospel Middays. Don't stop praying. We're about 26 minutes past the hour. Music from Legacy 5 on the way, along with Joseph Habedank and Chris Blue. But here's the latest from Southbound. Nothing on this Friday edition of Southern Gospel Middays.

In my yesteryears of childhood, Mama taught me that having fun was Sunday morning meeting.

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1: And then
0: 10, 11,